0: where do we go?
1: Listen.
0: Keep you in the dark. What had you expected? 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I'll be calm and collected. But we knew right from the start that you'd fall apart, cause I'm too expensive. Your talk would be something that shouldn't be said out loud.

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1: Tu momento perfecto tiene soundtrack. Trión.

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1: Wake up in the morning feeling like P. Diddy.
2: Hey,
1: grab my glasses, I'm out the door. I'm gonna hit this city.
2: Let's
1: before
2: go.
1: I leave, brush my teeth with a bottle of Jack. Cause when I leave for the night, I ain't coming.

Every time my heart is beating, I can feel the recipe. I wonder if my day is coming, blame it on the entropy. 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Don't take